0: Oh my God, Rat Cat from 1991's Blind Love, Don't Go Now. Do you remember when that came out? We were like, wow, Australian men can do pop music. They're allowed. I think at the time, like I was there, right? And I know there are different interpretations of how that all went, but I think at the time we thought we could do rock and roll, but could we do like sweet, open, pure voiced pop? And then Rat Cat went, yeah, we can. Watch this. Hold my beer. Hey, Josh Pike has a new album. It's called Kingdom Within, and it is Double J's feature album this week. So he dropped in to see Michael Hing on Mornings, and you can find their whole chat on the ABC Listen app. But if you've ever wondered how one of Australia's really great songwriters actually puts a record together, well, Michael Hing was wondering the same thing.
1: I wonder if you can relate to this. Sometimes you have an idea, and then when you are toying with it, you don't quite have the pieces together for it. And it actually takes some time away for you to develop, whether it's the skills or the perspective or whatever. When you come back to it, it's like you think, oh, it wasn't the idea was bad. It's just that I wasn't in a place to execute it like 5 or 10
2: years
1: ago.
2: It's right place, right time. Like it really is. And it's you know, there's songs on this album. There's a song called Magic, which is about my mum, who sadly passed away about 18 months ago after a really long battle with Alzheimer's. And I wrote that song. And I could have released that on the last album, but it just wasn't the right time. I just couldn't.
1: Well, so you're talking sort of from an incredible like wound at that point.
2: Yeah,
1: like it's like so hard to kind of.
2: Yeah, you know. So there's a few things like that on this album that just need, you know, there's a song called Howlers as well, which is one of my favorites. And I had recorded a whole other version of that. And it's just like, you just have to trust your instincts as an artist that if something's not right, you need to. You know, it's like this Stephen King thing in his book that he wrote, you have to kill your darling sometimes.
1: Oh, yeah.
2: And it's hard as an artist to sort of do that, but you have to just trust the process.
1: Kill him or just put him in a fridge for a bit and
2: take
1: him out in a couple
2: put him
1: of
2: on ice.
1: Yeah,
2: put him on ice.

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Adrian Lenker is Big Thief. That song was from last year called Incomprehensible. And look, I have hearing damage from a Rollins Band show I went to in 1992, so I can't get lyrics sometimes. I wanted to remind you of the lyrics in that particular song. Listen to this. My mother and my grandma, my great-grandmother too, wrinkle like the river, sweeten like the dew, and as silver as the rainbow scales that shimmer purple-blue. How can beauty that is living be anything but true? She says, ah, it's so good. Like, I'm getting old and it's beautiful. Let gravity be my sculptor is one of the lines in that song from Adrian Lenker. Big Thief, Incomprehensible. It is excellent. And you know what? We're going to go from excellence to excellence. If you were listening at the start of my morning, 8 a.m., I was talking about how I feel. I was listening to this song on the drive-in. It is so epic. It feels illegal. This is what I was listening to on the drive-in. Yes. From a System of a Down. Okay, so they're Armenian American. They had a lot of tours of the, well, they had that one particular tour of the Big Day Out. I was there, 2001. They seem to do this thing, okay? I don't know how to explain it, but it is like, to me, the sound of a fully embodied, rage-filled, articulate tantrum. When you are just smashing shit up, right? And it feels good, but it's also cathartic and bloody and exhausting and exhilarating. And that's what their songs sound like. They're amazing. I wanted to play you not that particular song. That one is called Toxicity. I wanted to play Chop Suey because the song was originally going to be called Self-Righteous Suicide. Because they say that line a number of times. It's kind of the chorus. I don't think you trust in my self-righteous suicide. I cry when angels deserve to die in my self-righteous suicide. So the record company said, you can't call it that. It's never going to get played. And I believe that that was probably a good steer. Not a bum steer, a good steer. So they went, all right, F you. We're going to call it Chop Suey. Got nothing to do with Chop Suey. But let's play it. This song's... smashes shit up. Turn it up, okay? And if your kids are in the room, tell them to turn it up and teach them how to headbang, okay? This is our inheritance. Hand it down to them.

0: Mornings on Double J are a very special time. The day is young, there are endless possibilities, and anything could happen.
1: I shut down the Honolulu airport with what they thought was possibly a bomb in my luggage. Yep.
0: We could be talking to anyone.
2: And I'm bleeding out of my mouth.
0: About anything.
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0: Blondshell, Heart Has to Work So Hard. Sabrina Teitelbaum, born and raised in NYC, moved to LA to study music, and she says that song is about the trials of being in a friendship, and it's not as easy as you think. Blondshell is the name of her. I don't know, man. I don't know. I have pretty good friendships. I went for a run with a friend this morning. It was so exhilarating, can I just say. And she was wanting to do a lot of walking. I was like, dude, you're not going to get the endorphin spike if you walk. You have to run a bit. So we agreed that we'd walk a bit, but we'd sprint the last 200 metres. 200 metres is so much further than you think it is. Like the first 100 metres, you're like, yeah, I'm killing it. And then you really want to stop. Anyway, I got a big spike of endorphins, and in our minds, the endorphins come from each other. She gave it to me, I gave it to her, but the actual fact is we got it from going for a run. That is the secret to my friendships. Hey, Double J is super proud to present Bob Evans, celebrating 20 years of his second studio album, Suburban Songbook. Can you remember when that came out? Feels like 5 years ago at most. But this September and October, Kevin Mitchell's hitting the road with a full band to perform the whole album in full from start to finish. This includes favourites like Nowhere Without You and Don't You Think It's Time. The tour will be in Perth, Melbourne, Adelaide, Brisbane, Sydney. If you want to know more, go to the Double J website for all the details. And he's also very cute on Instagram if you're there. Let's play a song from that 20 years ago. Ridiculous. I dispute that. Let's get the fact checker in. Don't you think it's time? 5 years old, I'm sure.
1: One, two, three, four.

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0: How good is that from Jessie Ware? No Consequences, so bright and poppy and accessible. I love that from her record, Super Bloom. You're with Yumi on Double J. I was trying to think about other really existentially despairing songs and I found this one. I thought this one qualified.
1: Death is real. Someone's there and then they're not. It's not for singing about.
0: It might be. You're doing it.
1: It's not for making into art. When real death enters the house, all poetry is dumb.
0: Yeah, okay, we get it. That was a song called Death is Real, Real Death from Mount Eerie. The reason I wanted to ask you if there were other existentially grim songs that you can think of is because on this day in 1969, David Bowie recorded Space Oddity. It was his first song about the fictional astronaut Major Tom at London's Trident Studios, and the single was released weeks later in time for the Apollo 11 moon landing. And apparently, now I've tried to fact check this because it sounds like surely not. But apparently it was used by the BBC during their broadcast of that very moon landing. Now, that seems crazy to me because have you heard the lyrics to this song? It is basically, the song is an existential crisis wrapped up in 3 minutes, 33 seconds by David Bowie. Do you remember how it goes? So he's singing and making contact with ground control. And ground controller talking back to him. And then at some point he loses contact and he realises he's never returning to Earth. Tell my wife I love her. She knows. Oh, my God. I remember playing this in the car when my kids were little and looking back at them. It was a really hot day. We were all fanning ourselves and the song was loud. And they were ashen-faced going, what the hell is this song? What, he's never going back home? He's just going to slowly starve to death as he orbits the Earth in his little tin can. Planet Earth is blue, man. There's nothing I

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Forget about beauty. Forget about blame. Forget about losing.

Wow, Gordy there. Forget About Dying from Nylon, this year's record. God, it's so good, isn't it? I love how she contains her voice because she can belt, but she often sings very softly and quietly, so it makes you want to lean in and get closer. And I very, very much do. Yumi Sainz here on Double J. I have been like having I caught up with my bestie earlier this week and she's like, Yumi, what is going on? And I was sweating. I was like laughing so much and I was so embarrassed. I was like sweating. She's like, Steins, are you okay? What has happened to you? Why are you talking about football? And I was like, I don't know, but also just come with me because it's super fun. I ended up driving across town. Honestly, I had to drive the Sydney Harbour Bridge. That's how far I had to go

to watch a Japan versus Netherlands game at 5 a.m. with a room full of Japanese people when Japan scored. It sounded like this in the room. Just everybody so stoked. Ended up being a draw. No one minded. Everyone was happy with that result. But it wasn't until later, like much later, I realised, oh, my God, my children are mixed ancestry. Like obviously Japanese from my mum's side, but from dad's side, they're Dutch, right? So in the room, there was an ancestral conflict. It was bone deep. And it made me think about all the people in Australia who have dual citizenships or just straddle cultures, right? Like you might be African Australian and you're kind of hoping that the Egyptian team wins, or you're seeing Ghana represented and it's thrilling, but you kind of want Australia to win as well. So dual citizenship music got me thinking, and I wanted to play a song from Chanmina, who was born in Korea, right, also very great team, raised in Japan, great World Cup team, speaks English, and Chanmina makes music using all three languages. The song I'm going to play is primarily in Japanese and English. And bear with me, I know sometimes I test our friendship, and this does initially sound like one of those low-key irritating J-pop songs with its very bubblegummy, but please give it a chance. There's something a little darker and a little cleverer at work here. The video is really good too. There's a lot of over-the-top jealous female behaviour. There's a lot of sexy dancing. There's a lot of like meaningful, slutty eye contact. The song itself, though, explores themes of love and self-worth and jealousy, and it centres on this narrative where the singer is criticising the woman that her partner left her for, saying she's just B-class. It's called B-class or B-list from Chanmina from 2022. You're on Double J with Yumi.

0: dipping deep into the parties of yesteryear to get your weekend started. 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
2: And during the few moments that we have left, we want to talk right down to earth in a language that everybody here can easily understand.

work there from Justin Eltakshi. Petals is the name of that song, and almost seeing us out as we head out of the weekend morning, Saturday morning. I'll be back tomorrow, though, to hopefully not earbash you about football, World Cup football. I know it's coming in all directions. You don't need it here. I apologise profoundly. Coming up on Double J, get ready to move, because the Live at the Wireless is diving into the incredible world of Angélique Kidjo, the queen of African music. She played the Palace Theatre back in 1992, and it's beaming out on your radio from midday, and you can catch it any other time on ABC Listen. One more track, though, before I go, from Beck. Tropicália, from an album I know inside and out, Mutations. My name's Yumi. Thanks so much for keeping me company. I'll see you tomorrow.

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8: Hello, Kaz Tran here. Get ready to groove as we revisit a live show recorded back in 1992 from the Queen of African Music, Angélique Kidjo. This year, the Benin-born, multi-award-winning singer, songwriter, activist, and actress is celebrating 35 years since the release of the album that catapulted her to the international stage, her 1991 record, Le Gozo. Not only did Le Gozo hit number one on the Billboard World Albums chart, but through its blending of pop, reggae, funk, and dance with Afrobeat, Caribbean, and Latin influences, also acted as a beacon for global connection. Kidjo is one of the leading figures credited with breaking down Western perceptions of Africa, using her work to encourage and spearhead change through the universal language of music. And as far as language goes, on this record, Kidjo sings in five. Recorded in 1992, off the back of the release of Le Gozo, this live set is stirring, joyful, and full of energy. It'd be absolutely criminal to listen to this sitting still. So let's cut loose with Angélique Kidjo, recorded live in 1992 at the Palace Theatre in Melbourne for Live at the Wireless.
9: Oh, ha, ha, oh, ha.

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0: For Live at the Wireless on Double J, this is Angelique Kidjo, recorded live at the Palace Theatre in Melbourne in 1992.
1: Thanks. Are you still hot? Now calm down, please. Now is Lagozo, which means turtles. And it's talking about no communication between us. So, please, we have to learn how to talk to each other to make a better world. Please, thank you.

Ewakajo, which means let's dance. Really, let's dance. Eh? Dancing! Are you gonna dance?

0: Absolutely incredible stuff, and you'd expect nothing less from the Queen of African Music. That was Angélique Kidjo live from the Palace in Melbourne back in 1992. If you want to relive this amazing set any day of the week or share it, you can find it on the ABC Listen app or on the Double J website. Next week, we're keeping the energy high with a brilliant set from rock music royalty, the Foo Fighters, live in Sydney in 2005. I'm Kaz Tran. I'll see you same time next week right here on Double J's Live at the Wireless.
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1: Hey, this is Josh Pike, and my new album, Kingdom Within, is this week's feature album on Double J. This next track is called Priest or Politician, and it's really a song about questioning authority and just questioning lots of things. I mean, the whole song is just posed as a series of questions that I don't necessarily have the answer to, even still after kind of processing it through the song. But there's a line in it that I love, which says, "So tonight I'm going out with the band," and to me that sort of signifies that sometimes we're just not going to be able to answer these questions, and it's better to go out and kind of cut loose and revisit these things in the morning.

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1: Right now, it's Weekend Arvos with Kaz Tran.
2: Yes, welcome along to your Saturday afternoon. It is Kaz Tran here, absolutely delighted to get to hang out with you over the next few hours. Everything's in place and sorted for a superb hangout, including new music from Interpol and Block Party, a stack of your faves as well to treat you to this Saturday afternoon, from Madison Avenue to Dandy Warhols, and a deliriously fun hand clapper from Darwin D's on the way for you really soon. But talking about new music, let's hear this one from the latest record by Death Cab for Cutie on Double J.

0: G'day, it's Dylan Lewis adding a little mischief to your arvos. Think tunes that get you moving. Cause baby, whether you're high or low. Guests you didn't see coming.
1: You know, this is the circuit of art.
2: I think obviously this album is very big feelings.
0: And enough chaos to feel alive. But not enough to panic. Leave your serious hat at the door as I bring some cheek to the business end of your day. Welcome to the house of fun. Double J.

On Double J, they're a duo who rose to prominence as part of Melbourne's really vibrant soul scene. In a band you might remember by the name of Sasquatch. After four albums and hundreds of shows under their collective belts across the 10 years or so they were together, they decided to call it a day in 2019. Ketchy and Ellie and Nick Ryan Glennie decided they'd get a new project up and running in recent years and put out their debut album earlier in 2026 called Owelu Dreamhouse, drawing on Afrobeats as well as 70s. Psychedelic and cinematic sounds, and taking the name of their group basically in honour of Ketchy's grandma's village in Nigeria. Owelu Dreamhouse once again for you on Double J with a song called Oluwasam from their album of this year. Kaz here with you on your weekend arvos here on Double J, talking about the richness of culture and heritage. Today is World Refugee Day on this 20th day of June in 2026, a day to celebrate and honour the rights and contributions of people forced to flee persecution around the world. So I'd love to play, you know, a couple of song selections for you today to honour the courage and experiences of refugees. And one vocal advocate who draws from her own childhood experience fleeing the Sri Lankan Civil War is Maya Arulprogasam, otherwise known as MIA, a very active advocate for refugee rights and displaced peoples. Let's hear from MIA right now on your weekend arvos here on Double J. This is Bad Girls.

They're an Aussie duo who combine their various creative practice like poetry, theatre and visual arts into their musical project, which they call Kui. Kui is made up of Mark Chester Harding and Gunai woman Curly Saunders, who actually first met as part of the backing band for Jack Rivers' Like a Virgin on Triple J. They realised they had a bit of a creative connection, and Mark went out and set out putting some of Curly's poems to some of his song sketches. And it wasn't long after that that they had a stack of songs already done for their debut album called Messengers, which has just come out this year. Though the record is more than just the effort of two people, it is a proper communal affair with over 24 contributors to the record, half of which were First Nations artists, elders, musos and young people, some of which had never been in a studio before. So a really rich and rewarding experience putting together this Kui album. And that song that I just played for you features Jurungunj musician Warren Foster Jr. interpreting Curly's poem into his family's language. And there was a violin performance in there as well with Nyampa Yuin Gambenga artist Eric Avery on the song Shadows, once again by Kui from the album Messengers. Kaz Tran here, hanging out with you on your weekend arvies here on Double J. Going from a local duo to a Belgian duo now, the two guys behind this week's classic album for us. It is Stephen and David Dawale, who are known for their indie electro rock band Soulwax, but also known as the maestros behind Too Many DJs. And in the early 2000s, Too Many DJs put out a really surprising, chaotic, and intensely joyful listening experience on their mashup album, a pioneering release by the Dawale brothers under the Too Many DJs moniker. It is one continuous hour-long experience, so there's no point me playing one track from this record for you this week's classic album. You need to listen to it in full. Head to the ABC Listen app or the Double J website to enjoy it. Too Many DJs, as heard on Radio Soulwax Part 2. But I thought we could hear something from Soulwax, yeah, for your Saturday afternoon right now. This one from the Any Minute Now record is Soulwax with New York Excuse on Double J.

0: Get ready to bust a move to a couple of grooves because you are invited to the block party. I'll be spinning with big tunes you know and love. And dipping deep into the parties of yesteryear to get your weekend started. The Block Party with me, Haola Tukefa.
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Queenscliff Music Festival is returning to Victoria this summer with a stellar lineup of Australian talent. You can catch Baker Boy, Peter Garrett and the Alter Egos, Lime Cordial, Kate Miller-Heidke, Magic Dirt, Meg Mac, and so many more, all in one place. The festival is family-friendly and there's something for everyone to get around. It's all happening Friday the 27th to Sunday the 29th of November. What a way to kick off summer. Check out the full lineup and catch wind of more tours at the Double J website.

taking us to a cool Glasgow art school dance floor somewhere in years gone by to jump to the beat of the party line. Now that is Belle and Sebastian from the Girls in Peacetime record, The Party Line. Played you some Jalen Ngonda from last week's feature album here on Double J, and a hottest 100 fave from the late 90s, some Madison Avenue for your weekend arvos here on Double J. Don't call me baby, just call me Kaztran, hanging out with you and hoping you're having a superb day, whatever you're getting up to. We're going to keep the dance energy coming your way right now. A bit of a bouncing stride to hear this one, a stonkin' track from Kneecap. Language warning ahead of this one too.

0: cancer, baby.
1: Oh, it's not just cancerians. I reckon it's everyone going through a life stage that is commonly associated with a milestone age, you know, reaching that milestone age, as you hear us singing in that song, whole life been doing fine. Now I'm crying like Dolly from 9 to 5. That is Sasami. From where I'm sitting, hey, 30 is still really young. You got a lifetime ahead of you still. That is from her 2025 album, a song that takes its name from, well, being turned off by being called a horrible pet name. If your partner's calling you Slugger, you're with the wrong person. Time to move on, if I can put that one out there. Sasami, that is Slugger on Double J. Before that, William Crichton with Sick Boy. Kaz Tran here with you on your weekend arbos. On this day, 20th of June, it is World Refugee Day. Been really enjoying getting to stick on some songs for you to honour the experience and stories of refugees around the world. And the next song comes to us from a duo who actually met at a hip-hop clinic in Footscray in the early 2000s in Melbourne, and then promptly went about proudly repping their heritage, their struggles with, you know, coming to a new country, feeling a sense of belonging, and their philosophy on life too. They called themselves Diafrix, and this one from their Pocket Full of Dreams album is an absolute stonker. It is called Easy Come, Easy Go.

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on Double J, subverting some gendered power dynamics on that song. Laura Marling from her 2013 album, that is I Was an Eagle. Before that, some King Stingray with their song Southerly. Kaz Strand here, hanging out with you on your Saturday afternoon. I've got a song for you really soon from a Canadian musician who did a full tilt challenge of notions of gender on her mid-90s album, Jagged Little Pill. Some Alanis Morissette coming your way really soon on Double J. But right now, a tune from a record that notches up its 60th anniversary today. It is rock music's first double album, released in 1966 by Mr. Bob Dylan, a record that formed part of a trilogy that brought together Bringing It All Back Home, Highway 61 Revisited, and completed with the third record in that trilogy, Blonde on Blonde, which came out June 20th in 1966. Bob Dylan has said of this album that it was the closest he ever got to the sound he heard in his mind when he was making records. Let's hear this absolute gem from Blonde on Blonde for your Saturday afternoon on Double J. This is Visions of Joanna.

gall to be so useless and all, muttering small talk at the wall while I'm in the hall. Oh, how can I explain? It's so hard to get on. And these visions of Johanna, they'd kept me up

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But Mona Lisa must have had the highway blues. You can tell by the way she smiles.

But like Louise always says, you can't look at much, can you, man? And she herself prepares for him.

acid flowed. The fiddler, he now steps to the road. He writes, everything's been returned which was old.

Legendary Australian band The Drones are back on the road for the first time in more than a decade. They'll be blasting through venues across the country from Melbourne to Brizzy, Sydney, Perth and Adelaide, with a couple of big regional stops as well. Demand is high, so don't miss them on their one-off tour in August and September. Plus, following up on the release of their first album in 13 years, Carnival have also announced their national tour. Kicking off in July with a hometown show in Perth, then theatre and arena shows in Adelaide, Sydney, Melbourne and Brisbane. Catch them throwing down

Oh yeah, Big Boy showcasing his incredible swag over a cracking Scott Storch beat. What a way to step out in style on his debut solo album, Solutius Left Foot, the son of Chico Dusty. That is Big Boy with the Shutterbug. Kaz Tran here with you on your weekend arvos. Going to keep the beats coming your way with Tom Rowland's Tamora project on the way for you really soon. But some new music for you now on this new project for Pinyao's Nick Littlemore.

0: It from Sydney's northern beaches. They're called Sons of the East, and last year put out their second album, which saw them doing a stack of touring overseas and around Australia. Those touring commitments set to continue in the next couple of months. They're headed overseas to play a swag of European dates, and we'll be back in Australia to play a handful of regional dates. Look out for them in Ballarat, Newcastle, and the Sunny Coast in October. Sons of the East. Once again, that one from last year's record, Sons. Is their song called Hard to Tell? Kaz Tran here, hanging out with you on your Saturday afternoon. Got a track on the way for you really soon from this week's brand new feature album from Mr. Josh Pike. But right now, I want to play a tune from a band who are touring. Talking about touring bands, they've been pretty busy marking the 30th anniversary of the release of their song, Up to Our Necks in It. And those dates and celebrations continuing this weekend. They're playing the Manning Bar if you're in Sydney. Head along to see Skunk Hour playing with Breaking Swoop Free this evening. Let's hear from Skunk Hour right now on Double J.
1: Prettier than that butterfly, I'll watch you head off through this night sky. The thought of you lingers like the smoke that's drifting from my fingers. While I sit, I see there's a tree outside my room, my face reflected in the pain of this moon. Outside, the cold rain cleanses my soul, hold the distance between the rooms of my thoughts of a soul. Sitting in that room, sometimes I get to thinking to myself, love, where does it come from? Days on end, I would plead to the moon, where can I find someone to strip my flesh back bare to where the word begins? 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

streets of this big, shitty, gritty city. 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To what, to whom, to why, to where does he send it? What force is going to mend it? If we wish we could help this man, our backs would not break. But hypocrisy only leaves us constantly bending. He wishes to end it.

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0: from Lady Hawk's self-titled debut album of 2008. That is Dusk Till Dawn. Kaz Tran here with you till 5 p.m. on your weekend arvos here on Double J. I've got a classic track from Radiohead on the way soon, as well as brand new music for Ballarat band Epicure, who are giving us their first new music in 18 years. I'm very excited to stick that one on for you shortly. But in the meantime, I want to play a track for you from this week's feature album from one of Australia's hardest working musos. No exaggeration at all. He is Mr. Josh Pike, back with his 8th record with this one. Also his first independent record in something like over 20 years, delivering what he is well known and in fact acclaimed for, expertly weaving these stories and songs together in a really reflective but warm and resonant way as well. Let's hear Josh giving us the lowdown on a track we're about to hear from this week's album of the week.
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2: Hey, this is Josh Pike, and my new album, Kingdom Within, is this week's feature album on Double J. This next song is called Highway, and it's really a song about writing songs. It's kind of about the creative process and, you know, the search for direction, and how sometimes as a creative you can really feel like you've lost all sense of direction, but you're waiting for lightning to strike, and when it does, you need to be in this kind of vulnerable position to accept it. So that's what the song's about. It was started out without the banjo, and then I came home and added the banjo, and it kind of took on this Neil Young kind of vibe, which I really adore, and Chris Collins plays a blistering solo on this, so check that out.

0: Mornings on Double J are a very special time. The day is young, there are endless possibilities, and anything could happen.
1: I shut down the Honolulu airport with what they thought was possibly a bomb in my luggage. Yep.
0: We could be talking to anyone.
2: And I'm bleeding out of my mouth.
0: About anything.
3: 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Out covered.
2: No!
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0: So.

0: On Double J, brand new music for you from a band that late last year teased that they were getting back together and that they were working on new music. And here we are in June 2026 with a brand new track from Epicure, their first new music together in something like 18 years. The group came out of Ballarat, and songs of theirs like Armies Against Me and Life Sentence were regular features on the radio, as well as appearing in Hottest 100 countdowns. After four albums, they quietly disbanded in 2010, but as I mentioned, teased that they were making new music, and it feels so nice to have them back together on their own terms, in their own time, and sounding totally at ease together. Very much with the magic still there, even if there's a little bit of a sprinkling of anxiety that you can hear in that song of theirs. Epicure with Is There Any Way Out Now, which is a taste from a forthcoming new album for the group coming out midway through August called Evenings in Honduras. So nice to be able to stick that one on for your Saturday afternoon here on Double J. It is Kaz here with you for a bit over half an hour to go before I get out of here. I want to play one for you right now from Loyal Kana, who also had a pretty huge 2025, releasing his fourth album, hopefully touring that to huge acclaim overseas and festival dates. It brought him to Australia late in 2025 as well, where his live shows were met with such a warm reception. A lot of people really commending his smooth flow but vulnerable storytelling, which is all over this record of his that he put out last year called Hopefully. He delves into deeper emotional territory, delving into fatherhood as well as plenty of social issues as well, in particular looking for an authenticity in human interaction, as he does on this song. Let's hear Loyal Kana right now on Double J. This one's called All I Need.
1: Yeah, can't put a foot right in paradise, search for something nice, just the place, this all my own before a soul arrives. It's your fault, hold it twice. Diamonds made and broken pies, bits of glass that touch my feet when I'm alone at night. I'm looking for a piece of mine, piece of yours, a piece of time, a piece of you I find, the corner of my eye, all beside the wall I sit. But the feeling doesn't quit, quieting down a bit. I'm tired of feeling shit, yeah, I know my part. I learnt my lines by heart. I sat in broken cars, my eyes towards the stars, alone at last. The quagga touched my frozen heart, asleep on a blade of grass.

hottest 100 fave, coming in at number 13 in the 2013 countdown. That is Group Love with Ways to Go. Multiple Hard Rock before that with Rocking with the Legends from their album of this year, one we featured not long ago as well. Kaz Tran here with you with a little Ways to Go before I got to get out of here. Before I do, I would love to revisit this week's Live at the Wireless with you. It was a joyful storm at the hands of the Queen of African Music, none other than Angélique Kidjo. This year marks the 35th anniversary of her internationally acclaimed album, Logozo. Let's hear a track from this stirring, energetic set, as she is well and truly known and acclaimed for. Angélique Kidjo, captured by the live music team at the Palace in Melbourne in 1992. This is Batonga.

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That's an absolutely gorgeous emotional exhale from Nairi, brand new music from the Sydney-based songwriter and singer to conclude our Saturday afternoon together. That one is called Afar. And this is As Far As I Can Go With You on your Saturday afternoon. Thanks for letting me hang out with you at yours. I'll be back with you tomorrow afternoon from 1 p.m. on Weekend Arvos here on Double J. I'm going to leave you now with a treadmill workout from OK Go. And I'll see you again soon. Bye now.

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1: 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I wish I was a little bit taller, I wish I was a baller, I wish I had a girl who looked good, I would call her. Wish I had a rabbit in a hat with a bat and a 6-1 parlor. 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
1: Hey, this is Josh Pike, and my new album, Kingdom Within, is this week's feature album on Double J. This next song is one of my favourites. It's called Won't Be Heavy, featuring Missy Higgins. And yeah, getting Missy involved was really the key that kind of unlocked this song's potential, because I always loved it, and I had it on the list of tracks that I was going to do, but it had sort of fallen away. And then I'd been doing this interview with Missy for my podcast with Cameron James called Pump Up the Jams. And when I got home from the studio, I was going through the list of songs to record next, and I came upon the song again. And I just realized that it would sound amazing as a duet. And I was like, imagine if Missy would do it. So I just emailed her straight away, because she was front of mind. And she said yes, and I was absolutely stoked. And she recorded it in her studio, and I recorded it in mine. But I think she brings this authenticity to it, because we could both really relate to the core theme, which is, you know, fearing that your own issues could bring a weight to a relationship that the other person might find too heavy to bear.

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3: 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I'm on the clock, just give me your ASL. Fuck a plan B, baby, it's no big deal. I'm already 10 weeks in maternity. Fuck a single mom, I'm not judgmental. In my sweatpants with some juicy hentai. Fuck a therapist.

Queenscliff Music Festival is returning to Victoria this summer with a stellar lineup of Australian talent. You can catch Baker Boy, Peter Garrett and the Alter Egos, Lime Cordial, Kate Miller Heidke, Magic Dirt, Meg Mac, and so many more, all in one place. 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
3: Strap on your dancing shoes as we stir up a joyful storm in the wonderful world of the queen of African music, Angélique Kidjo. 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It's Angélique Kidjo, live from Melbourne's Palace Theatre in 1992. 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

Legendary Australian band The Drones are back on the road for the first time in more than a decade. They'll be blasting through venues across the country from Melbourne to Brizzy, Sydney, Perth and Adelaide, with a couple of big regional stops as well. Demand is high, so don't miss them on their one-off tour in August and September. Plus, following up on the release of their first album in 13 years, Carnival have also announced their national tour. Kicking off in July with a hometown show in Perth, then theatre and arena shows in Adelaide, Sydney, Melbourne and Brisbane. Catch them throwing down new material and all your Carnival live faves. For dates and info on these tours and more, head to the Double J website.

0: Get ready to bust a move to a couple of grooves because you are invited to the block party. I'll be spinning with big tunes you know and love. And dipping deep into the parties of yesteryear to get your weekend started. The Block Party with me, Haola Tukefa.
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hood on. At his funeral, listening to this church song. 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A cold world, that's why we pack heaters. 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

0: G'day, it's Dylan Lewis, adding a little mischief to your arvos. 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
0: 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Double J. Love you.

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Queenscliff Music Festival is returning to Victoria this summer with a stellar lineup of Australian talent. You can catch Baker Boy, Peter Garrett and the Alter Egos, Lime Cordial, Kate Miller-Heidke, Magic Dirt, Meg Mac, and so many more, all in one place. The festival is family-friendly, and there's something for everyone to get around. It's all happening Friday the 27th to Sunday the 29th of November. What a way to kick off summer. Check out the full lineup and catch wind of more tours at the Double J website.

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2: 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Lovely, sweetie. 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

Outback Tom as I get you around the artists that are blazing a trail in 2026. 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

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Oh, my darling, heaven knows why that door finally closed. 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
1: Maybe time.

It's a brand new me, I guess. Looking back, I could have been worse, but I could have been better too. It's true. It's true.

Legendary Australian band The Drones are back on the road for the first time in more than a decade. They'll be blasting through venues across the country from Melbourne to Brizzy, Sydney, Perth and Adelaide, with a couple of big regional stops as well. Demand is high, so don't miss them on their one-off tour in August and September. Plus, following up on the release of their first album in 13 years, Carnival have also announced their national tour. Kicking off in July with a hometown show in Perth, then theatre and arena shows in Adelaide, Sydney, Melbourne and Brisbane. Catch them throwing down new material and all your Carnival live faves. For dates and info on these tours and more, head to the Double J website.

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What's the deal with these crooked contracts? 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And if there was a God, he'd probably be in finance, and he'd take his coffee.

0: G'day, it's Dylan Lewis adding a little mischief to your arvos. 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
1: I'm Indiana Jones, you're that big polystyrene boulder. Is this what you said you'd be when you fantasized about getting older? Left lane slow, the right ones for taking over. Your ghost dog's the middle lane. I said I'd call on Thursday, but I never. Too much grind, not enough rise. I swear I almost broke through last night. And there's only so many times I can simulation theory myself at a lunch. Pub quiz question 7, just a hunch. Cleopatra lived closer to the France 98 World Cup than the construction of the pyramids. You gotta wake up.

Queenscliff Music Festival is returning to Victoria this summer with a stellar lineup of Australian talent. You can catch Baker Boy, Peter Garrett and the Alter Egos, Lime Cordial, Kate Miller-Heidke, Magic Dirt, Meg Mac, and so many more, all in one place. The festival is family-friendly, and there's something for everyone to get around. It's all happening Friday the 27th to Sunday the 29th of November. What a way to kick off summer. Check out the full lineup and catch wind of more tours at the Double J website.

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1: Bundjalung-based artist Baby Cool has released her second album. 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And DJ producer Bauer pays homage to the UK dance records he grew up loving on Supersonic. 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

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It also showed me I don't give a fuck. The two-time Gemini with the genocide. 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The agenda of mine. 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Heavy jeans like Genovese. 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I son niggas. I am the general. Wear my gin and juice. 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
1: Hey, this is Josh Pike, and my new album, Kingdom Within, is this week's feature album on Double J. This next track is called Priest or Politician, and it's really a song about questioning authority and just questioning lots of things. I mean, the whole song is just posed as a series of questions that I don't necessarily have the answer to, even still after kind of processing it through the song. But there's a line in it that I love, which says, "So tonight I'm going out with the band," and to me that sort of signifies that sometimes we're just not going to be able to answer these questions, and it's better to go out and kind of cut loose and revisit these things in the morning.

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legendary Australian band The Drones are back on the road for the first time in more than a decade. They'll be blasting through venues across the country from Melbourne to Brizzy, Sydney, Perth and Adelaide, with a couple of big regional stops as well. Demand is high, so don't miss them on their one-off tour in August and September. Plus, following up on the release of their first album in 13 years, Carnival have also announced their national tour. Kicking off in July with a hometown show in Perth, then theatre and arena shows in Adelaide, Sydney, Melbourne and Brisbane. Catch them throwing down new material and all your Carnival live faves. For dates and info on these tours and more, head to the Double J website.

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2: 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Cool God, leaving us all in a hot mess. 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And the same person answered and I didn't even pray.
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1: 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From it, this is...

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1: 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Too Many DJs, as heard on Radio Soul Wax, Part 2 on Double J.

You know what? I come to reign. Original Ruby Dan. I step forth. I bring my dipper up. I know my style must talk. All I make your left, me move down low. All I make your left, me move down low.

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Queenscliff Music Festival is returning to Victoria this summer with a stellar lineup of Australian talent. You can catch Baker Boy, Peter Garrett and the Alter Egos, Lime Cordial, Kate Miller-Heidke, Magic Dirt, Meg Mac, and so many more, all in one place. 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
2: Hey, this is Josh Pike, and my new album, Kingdom Within, is this week's feature album on Double J. So this next song is called Howlers, and I reckon it's really just an existential crisis in song form. I wrote it as a stream of consciousness, and it just asks a bunch of questions. And, you know, it kind of culminates with this line, what is a life but to live and be loved through? And in a world which is so complicated and kind of chaotic and crisis-ridden at the moment, you know, I kind of feel like sometimes maybe, you know, the meaning can be distilled down to something as simple as that. Oh.

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3: Hello, how's your Sunday going? It's Yumi here. I'm very excited to be here. Seems to be a tradition now. I tell you what I was listening to on the drive in. Okay, this is what it was. Brush a bit, little bit. It's so good. Take a hit, feeling lit, feeling like 2 a.m. That's Kid Cudi. He's not a kid anymore, he's 42. Okay, ready? I'ma do just what I want. Looking ahead, no turning back. People told me slow my road. I'm coming out. F that. I'm not going to stop that because he says it like 18 times. Such a good song, Pursuit of Happiness, Kid Cudi, MGMT. And that is the Steve Aoki remix that fills my heart with delight and makes me feel like I'm a teenager again. I got some music to fill your heart. I got some Floodlights, some New Order, Jessica Hoop, Something for Kate, a classic from them, Marlon Williams, the whole thing. I got it all stacked up, man. You're going to have the best morning ever. And then at 2 o'clock, Japan is playing Tunisia. And I'll be watching that. Damn right I will be. What will you be doing? I'm curious. Let's play some music though. Should we kick off with Vika and Linda? This is the song Bliss from Where Did You Come From? New music, Double J.

0: Floodlights from last year's Underneath. That song was called Cloud Away. You're on Double J with Yumi Steins. Something on social media was making me laugh. June the Kid says, I ordered 6 pounds of Pink Lady apples and my delivery driver substituted them with Red Delicious. All right, so Pink Lady v Red Delicious. If you eat apples and you understand how insane of a downgrade that is, I'm absolutely devastated. And the damn post has gone viral, okay? I'm mad for you, says Falling Fiasco. Red Delicious are mushy trash. Leo says, it's like rice cakes instead of Rice Krispie treats. Eric says, ordering Pink Lady and getting Red Delicious is like booking a suite and getting a parking spot. And Melina says, I'm pregnant, so maybe this is dramatic, but that is guillotine worthy. Kyra says, I'm convinced Red Delicious was the apple type that poisoned Snow White. They taste that bad. To quote Sterling K. Brown, they should be called Red Disgusting. Oh, man, Red Delicious are awful. The worst apples in existence, LMAO. And on a final note, Ali says, Fruit Hospital. I don't even get that. Time to play a classic from New Order. This is World in Motion. You're on Double J.
1: Well, some of the crowd are on the pitch. Well, some of the crowd are on the pitch.

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1: Bundjalung-based artist Baby Cool has released her second album. This is Devotion. And DJ producer Bauer pays homage to the UK dance records he grew up loving on Supersonic. Summer Sound!

Just waiting for someone to put that song in a big feature film where there's endless horizons, dusty farmscapes, you know, that kind of thing. The song is called Big Storm from Jessica Hoop, who's Californian-born but based in Manchester. You're with Yumi on Double J. I wanted to share something that I saw on the internet. It's about Frank Ocean. So you know when you do that thing, a lot of people do it. It's sometimes used in therapy. It's used in book clubs often where you sit down and you write a letter to your past self. Sometimes you write it to your future self. Frank Ocean did this back in 2011, and I'd be interested if he wrote another one more recently because he's had some ups and downs since then. Frank Ocean, just to remind you, wrote this song. God, it's good. Oh, as soon as I hear that, I'm so on board. You want to hear his voice? And then I'll read you his... Yep. He's cool, man. That's from that record. Orange. Okay. So here's his letter. I have to take my glasses off because I can't see up close. Hey, Chris, your name is Frank now. It's a long story. Your girlfriend is about to break up with you because of the long distance. It's okay. And that job you're working, well, you're going to have to work there for another year and some months, and then you're going to get fired. You're going to work a couple more jobs after that too. Nothing glamorous. Kinko's, AT&T, if you really want the specifics. But you're never going to be homeless or starving. Don't worry, you won't fail and have to move back to New Orleans either. You are going to get your heart broken though, twice. If it helps, the first one is going to be worse than the second. Contrary to how it feels, it won't kill you. In fact, it's going to help you write an album. Yeah, you finally finished an album. People like it, man. You're actually going to write and record hundreds of songs. They won't all be good and most people won't think you're talented at first, but you are going to master your gifts. You're going to become stronger and wiser, even a little taller. Be patient. I mean, you kind of have no choice. And be good to people. I don't want to spoil too much for you, but you are on a plane right now to the East Coast to work with Kanye West and Jay Frickin' Z. It's all working out, kid. Frank Ocean in a letter to himself. All right, glasses back on so I can see. I'm not going to play Frank Ocean. I'm going to play something for Kate. It is the 25th anniversary of Something for Kate's third album, Echolalia, which was Triple J's best album of 2001, according to listeners, and earned the band 6 ARIA Music Award nominations, Album of the Year, Best Adult Alternative, and more, including Single of the Year for this song, Monsters. If you want to find out more about Something for Kate, go to the Double J website. There's tons of stuff on there.

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Marlon Williams there, just adding so much deliciousness to our Sunday mornings from last year here with Yumi. I've still got some cool music to come. I believe I've managed to slip in some Faith No More. It's coming up and it's stealth mode, right? Stealth mode, Faith No More. But if you're into music, you probably have heard of Anderson .Paak. He's been labelled the most unserious man alive. There's been recent footage of him performing at festivals in Europe where he's dressed up. He's wearing this bob wig that he's very, very addicted to wearing, that's really smooth and glossy, and he strips off on stage. So he's wearing something and he kind of tears his pants off like stripper chaps and dances, and it's just so delightful and joyous. One of the reasons he's around is he's touring a whole ass album that he's made, which is K-pop inspired music. I'm going to play you a little snacky taste. He's got tons of amazing guest artists on the record.

0: how good is that? And it makes his performance. K-Pops is the name of the record. And the thing I wanted to bring to you today was an appearance on Michelle Obama's podcast a couple of weeks ago, where he talked about his rise to fame and the things that he had to do to get there. Hang on, now I can't find it. Just, so annoying. Oh, here we go. I can play it.
1: One of my first jobs was working at Ralph's Grocery with my brother-in-law, and I was bagging groceries and pushing in carts, and I was writing songs still. I was still writing.
2: What was your look then?
1: My
0: That's
1: look?
0: Michelle.
2: Yeah.
1: Look, very regular, degular. You know what it was? I was very anti. After I got chewed and spit out, I was very anti-hip-hop. Very anti.
2: It's like, I'm going this way.
1: I'm going complete hipster. I don't listen to that. I listen to Beck. I listen to Radiohead.
0: Can we make regular, degular a thing that we say from now on? It's so good. All right. Very good news is that Double J has a new feature artist. It's Josh Pike, and he's wonderful at talking about his music.
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4: Hey, this is Josh Pike, and my new album, Kingdom Within, is this week's feature album on Double J. This next song is one of my favourites. It's called Won't Be Heavy, featuring Missy Higgins. And yeah, getting Missy involved was really the key that kind of unlocked this song's potential, because I always loved it, and I had it on the list of tracks that I was going to do, but it had sort of fallen away. And then I'd been doing this interview with Missy for my podcast with Cameron James called Pump Up the Jams. And when I got home from the studio, I was going through the list of songs to record next, and I came upon the song again. And I just realized that it would sound amazing as a duet. And I was like, imagine if Missy would do it. So I just emailed her straight away, because she was front of mind. And she said yes. And I was absolutely stoked. And she recorded it in her studio and I recorded it in mine. But I think she brings this authenticity to it, because we could both really relate to the core theme, which is, you know, fearing that your own issues could bring a weight to a relationship that the other person might find too heavy to bear.

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Among many of the things that they're puzzling out with Seeker, Lover, Keeper is being a rock musician and a woman, and that often involves being a parent as well, being a mum. Even though I'm a woman from Seeker, Lover, Keeper, Sarah Blasco, Holly Throsby and Sally Seltman, three of my absolute favourite performers from Australia. Hey, there's something magical about this next song from the Pretty Littles. I don't know what it is. I'm really enjoying it so much. They've got a way with melody that triggers a really strong emotional reaction in me. I think it's about male vocals being big and vulnerable and quite beautiful and taking care. It actually makes me emotional, makes me want to cry. From their record Mulgawai from this year, this is the song Terracotta. It's their seventh record, and you can hear all over it their experience, their credibility and their care. Beautiful stuff.

legendary Australian band The Drones are back on the road for the first time in more than a decade. They'll be blasting through venues across the country from Melbourne to Brizzy, Sydney, Perth and Adelaide, with a couple of big regional stops as well. Demand is high, so don't miss them on their one-off tour in August and September. Plus, following up on the release of their first album in 13 years, Carnival have also announced their national tour. Kicking off in July with a hometown show in Perth, then theatre and arena shows in Adelaide, Sydney, Melbourne and Brisbane. Catch them throwing down new material and all your Carnival live faves. For dates and info on these tours and more, head to the Double J website.

Everything Is Recorded, which is the producing name of Russell Head, who teams up with a bunch of people, including Sampha, to do the vocals on that particular track. And oh my God, I can't hear Sampha without wanting to cry. He had an album in 2017 called Process. It had this song where he sings about how the piano in his mum's house knows him. And later when he does the song 3 Hour Drive with Alicia Keys, it's about driving 3 hours to visit her as she's dying. It's so full. I always associate him with sadness. Just want to play a little bit of the one about the piano. Oh, wow.

All right, we don't need to end up in tears today, okay? That's my little gift to you is Stein says no. Stein says no to being sad. Okay, it is a friend's birthday today. There's a big bash party and I don't think I'm going to go. I think I'm going to go watch Japan play Tunisia instead. I mean, part of it is that it's in Manly and I can't get a parking spot. I know that's a very soft excuse. That is just terrible. Terrible excuse that I don't like looking for parking in Manly. It is very real and you don't know it's real until you've driven around for 35 minutes looking for a parking spot only to decide that you're going home, okay? Now, if that happens three times, then the fear is real, right? The other thing is I don't like drunks because I'm sober. I've been sober more than 10 years and by the time I get there, after watching Japan play Tunisia, probably everyone will be drunk, okay? So, Sal, happy birthday. Sorry I'm not going to party with you. But here, I was trying to think, like, what song would sum up Sal, and I don't really know, but I'm feeling this a little bit. Yes. Don't you reckon? So crazy right now. But I'm not going to play it. Because we don't need to hear that again. And also, I don't feel the same about Beyonce since I saw her sitting with the Kushners. I don't love her anymore. The love died. It wilted on the bush and it fell onto the ground. You can't be sitting with Jared Kushner and Ivanka or whatever, the other one, and act like everything is okay. So the song I'm going to play for you instead is from Kooey. It is a beautiful song that hopefully sends you into your next 50 years, Sal, and anybody else who's having a birthday around now, this is for you. It's called Sacred Women's Ways. You're on Double J.

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3: 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Just weeks before the release of their fifth studio album, In Your Honour, the Foo Fighters made a quick stop into Sydney's humble Metro Theatre. It's the Foo Fighters live from Sydney's Metro Theatre in 2005. 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